is falling away from me. It's falling away from me. 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
1: Rumor spread around in that Texas town. About to check outside the game. And you know what I'm talking about. 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

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New York City is the place where they said, hey babe, take a walk on the wild.

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Went to the Apollo, you should have seen him go, go, go. 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I said, hey, babe, take a walk on the wild side.

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Then I guess she had to crash. 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I said, hey babe, take a walk on the wild side. I said, hey honey, take a walk on the wild side. And the colored girls say,

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Now, I hope everything's okay down at the front here, because nobody gets into trouble at a U2 concert. Nobody gets hurt at a U2 concert. And only we get hurt if somebody else gets hurt, okay? What is this stuff? Tear gas. 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

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There's a little pub I know there. All 70,000 of us could fit in, I'm sure.

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Now you do what they told you. Now you do what they told you. Now you do what they told you.

you're not, you're not. I see through your act and I still enjoy the show.